CSX detector. Milepost 313.5. 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Repeat. 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Total axles 526. Detector out.

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I appreciate it.

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Total angle 5 0 0.

0: 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You do have permission out on the main between Forrest and Robertson.
1: Over.
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0: Houston, SC Dispatch, over. Every dispatcher, give me hollow one. Which one? Wait a second. What symbol were you? Nope, you're not advertised yet. Every dispatcher, give me hollow one. He's ready for you. We'll get you work, do you know him?
1: Okay, we'll get a hold of our dispatcher. He's got his line all the way down there
0: to the station. He has not topped me yet, so I cannot line you up, or I will not line you up until he gives me verbal or written permission to run yellow.
1: All right, we'll all right. Appreciate it.
0: Careful, please, listen to him.

0: Was his name Marcus, or did he say who he was? Over.
1: I don't know.

Rogers, Tripeda, Nova. Y'all need some permission to get your happy caboose back on top of your car, Nova. After stopping at Robertson as Weston at the dispatcher's mission past the stop signal, we are going single lane to siding. Eastbound direction, do look out for your cars, over.

0: When you're ready, come around and look before you take orders. 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
1: Oh, give me a holler if you need anything. What's that, yeah? 364, dispatch.

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0: 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Over.
1: Lumber?
0: Did I say limestone? 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
1: About 8,000
0: foot. 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
1: Milepost 313.5.
0: You be careful out there. We'll talk with you next time. What's this, Jim?

0: Winston, this is 06B208, over. Can you stop short of line 6 1 2 and dispatch has some issues with their holdout signal there, over?
1: B2811, over.
2: Can I take back my request there, Decatur holdout? 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
3: 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Detector, mile post.
0: You can't hold up, go by line 3, top of your dispatcher, and let her know that you can stop there and go from there. 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
3: 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Detector, out.
0: CP, one state on my end, let's talk with your dispatcher, over.
2: B2811, can I take back a signal request there? Decatur, hold on, over.
1: Yes, ma'am, it's your conductor. Yeah, we're not showing one on our PTC.
2: Okay, come and look at the Decatur holdout, over.
1: Yeah.

Detroit 11 and said about 90,000.

CSX detector. 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

Thank you.

Okay.

0: That's West Inner City Dispatcher, over. One second, please. All right, go ahead, over. Well, there's a problem with that. We do have 364 working at Lombard. Here comes 365, so... Let me sort this out for a second. Any upper change, he said, over? West Tennessee Dispatcher 362, over.
1: Clear
0: 5966, it's Lumber to Brock. Your tractor 40 protected, over. And here we go, West Tennessee. Yeah. West Tennessee 364, over. Let me know when you all shove back into the siding. I think I know how we're going to sort this here out, over. Yeah, well, that's not going to happen immediately, so just let me know when you're in the siding. We can clear the tractor for it, over.

Washington. 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

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That's why I'm thinking, when it's like at 365, I hope you're working up there. You can either talk to Elko real quick and let the 364 go by, or we go up, follow the 365 all the way up to Madison and clear up there for a minute, let the 364 go by. Then afterwards, you can come out and do what you need to do for however long you need to do it over. Now, to come out, what kind of a work with green limits are you going to need up here, over? Let me see real quick, hang on. Where are you, 85? There you are. Lead engine to 3258, over? With another train in the block, because that way it's overlapping, it doesn't give you any pop-up boxes or anything, so I'll let you come out on the work between. I feel much, much better with that, oh?

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What did you ask, though? Good grief, I just had you a second ago. There you are. One's ever, we get on up there behind the 365 and the 364 cleared. I'll swap you guys off to a proceed for, or not swap you off, but get you a proceed from the 344 on west. So we'll let me know when you clear Madison. We'll sort everybody else out, huh? Here we go. Good luck. West Mitchell.

0: Service Access to Dispatcher B211. Over. We'll just beat the one there. Over.
1: West Tennessee Dispatcher to the 364. Over. 5968, that was your Lambert Delco work between clear of the limits 261 protect the dry limits for this 1 hour.
2: Yeah, 5968,
1: here we go. I got 365 and your way 85 will be following them. They were stuck up at Chase. They picked up in the clear at Madison, and we'll get you on out of there as soon as those two are out of your way. Over.
2: Okay, I'm
1: careful, please, West Tennessee.

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Detector out.

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1: Clear of the limits, now protected, bluffing, deciding, over.

0: Charlie's Tennessee Dispatch, over.
1: Yeah, 6I-126, we'll have to get over that bridge heading north whenever we can, over.
0: Yeah, dispatcher, this Taser, I do have a train of mine currently creepy crawling up the river, so it is out of your way, I get you fired up, over.
1: Alright, sounds good.
0: Have a safe trip, what's that, Jim?

Internet to Dispatcher, over. 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Let me call your train master if you haven't already talked. 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

0: 6 urgent clear. Cater Junction, northbound, is a key 54.
1: Point to the city, 2386,

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0: Southwest, and this is dispatcher to the 365, over. Let's clear, track of 4, decent number, 6068, that is 6068, Bravo to Elko, and how about that? 6086, Elko to Lumber. Just reverse that one. Clear both limits, now protected 261, over. I do have a 6068, Rock to Elko, and 6086, Elko to Lumber. Funny how those last two numbers just flipped on those. Here we go. Well, I got your permission on the Decatur siding together with A88 right now.
1: Hey, Mark, got a ride order for us for my chip here.
0: Second up, lead engine NS 4404 after stopping at 12th Avenue West and the sea dispatcher's mission past the stop signal. We are going single main to siding westbound direction. Aim for track number one is what 88 said, over.

Francisco. That's the first I heard about this, but I'd be more than happy to get you one organized real quick, over. All right, give me 3 minutes. Probably going to be a minute or two before that will show up, but yeah. It's going to take you for about 90 minutes to get a taxi order in place. Be safe, please. Western Estate, let me know when you're done with deciding, if you would be so kind.

Western at 85. Over. How much longer do you think before you make it up the Mattis of the Clear? Over. Sorry, one more time for me, over. So that's what, another 10, 15 minutes at the most, I would think, over. Okay, that should work out with the rest of the traffic, and I'm just trying to a little ciphering here. Okie dokie, how long do you need the main line behind this 364 while I got you, over? Sorry, one more time, over. I think that will work out just perfectly fine. Alrighty then, appreciate your help here. Wait, let's go.

Southwest and it's dispatcher 85, over. Back up, backtrack 14, number 608-7344, Lumber, as well as the 6069, parked at 344, clear of both limits. 95 protected, over.

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Yeah.

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1: White Center Dispatcher 18 and over.
0: 18,
1: over. 18, permission back on the Decatur siding, over.
2: 4, clear.
1: We'll be currently together with 88 and 365, and I think 365 probably be done, but didn't tell me they are. Let me know when you're done with the siding, please, when you're done up there.
0: Over.
1: Well, I got you in S3270, West Tennessee Dispatches, mission past the stop, single McIntyre, single main to siding, eastbound direction, looking out. Over.

Copa, can have a safe rest of the interest. What's that do?

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1: S-524, 13,
0: can I have a signal back south and Athens, over?
1: South and Athens, signal back.
0: Correct, over.
1: That's correct, we got. Take it back.
0: Engineer and conductor agree, over.
1: That's correct, engineer and conductor agree.
0: Right, understand. Taking back signal south and Athens. Once it comes out of time, I'll put you in the sign there, Athens.

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1: 524, 13, go ahead.
0: Never mind, I changed my mind. Okay, to come up looking there, south in Athens, over.
1: I'm sorry, you broke up. What was that?
0: Okay, next, set signal indication, south in Athens.

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0: Center 2 dispatcher. I want
1: 125 left.
0: Come on line, cross, and we'll get you working behind him, over. Speaking of mine, Western is 286, over.
1: 286, over.
0: I have 733 coming up on Elko with 85, still out of hit on single track. Would you like to take the tiding at Lambston, or are you ready to camp out at Irvington for a few minutes, over?
1: We're still out at Irvington.
0: Sorry, run one by me one more time, please, over.
1: Yes, as if we want to stop at Irvington.
0: I would ask if you'd rather wait at Irvington or Lumber on him, over.
1: We'll wait at Irvington.
0: All right, Irvington, it is not a problem at all. Careful, please. What's this here?
2: Norfolk Southern, milepost 367.2. Now, defect.

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1: CSX SD, dispatcher, answering, over.
2: 1.5.
1: 514, over. I went 2514, over. Say that again, over.
2: I was going to see if you could line us up for a push.
1: Oh, yeah, I can certainly do that, over.
2: I would appreciate it.
1: Looks like, are you getting signals across Dennis yet, over?
2: No, we haven't. He said we'll get lined up after you run one of his. I think they're coming across now.
1: Yeah, it looks like, I don't know how much of a delay I have, but one of his is going across the bridge now, over.
2: Yeah, he said after that one, then we should get behind that.
1: All right, sounds good. Thank you.

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1: 733, I'm on the DC.

contact you set for solid block protection, over. 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But yeah, I'll have a holler at them, see what they got to say for it, over.

0: I mean, is the map grayed out or is it just not there at all? How fast are you moving right now? 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You're within restricted speed. You get down a little bit lower there and try to see if you can select a track.
1: West Tennessee 85, clear number 6187. Elko Lumber, clear off the limits. Branch line protected, over.
2: 6187. Elko Lumber, work, clear branch line.
1: How long are you going to be out there for tonight, over?
2: We're going to have 7 hours of that, so hopefully there ain't no traffic when we come back, but it's probably going to be 4:30. Get back to the main line, everything goes good.
1: All right, Jimmy Bosa, twisting the sound.
0: Where you just look at track there, 7:33?

Thank you.

0: County Clay. Let's see if that comes through.
1: Wait.
0: Let's keep on trucking then. 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I'd say hit it with a big stick, but then they're going to get mad at me for you hitting company property. You be careful, please. Listen to you.

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0: Western City Dispatch, 733, over.
1: 733,
0: West Central. Hello, let's grab the other two RVMs. That is track 46246 and 6276. That was Brock, Elko, Elko, Lumber, respectively. 261 protected, over.
1: That's
0: right, clear
1: enough.
0: 6246,
1: Brock,
0: Elko,
1: and 6276,
0: Elko, the one respected by 26,
1: going over.
0: And here we go, careful please. We're coming up to the bridge, I got one CSX crossing with AL7, making headroom, move behind him, over.

0: up at the bridge for just 4 minutes for them to clear up. 286, you are going back home once you get to Chattanooga, is that correct, over? Western SC 286, over.
1: 286, over.
0: You'll be heading back home once you get to Chattanooga, over?
1: That's right.
0: Let's get you on that way and see what we can do about getting you back home, over. Have a safe trip. Question is here. I'm sorry, 286, you said you had work to do at Toyota at Madison today, over?
1: Yeah, we got a pickup at Madison.
0: Alrighty then, let me know when you got those cars gobbled up. Do you need to work between us to work, or Proceed going to work for you?
1: Yeah, Proceed to work.
0: Alrighty then, you got one heading your way. Let me know whenever you're done with the pickup and we'll get you up the road. So far, nobody immediately out of Chattanooga. There was a 363 milling around down at Pratt right now.
1: Alright, I appreciate you.
0: Careful, please. Assess you.

Western City Dispatch, over. Alrighty then, as of right now, there's yours just going across, one of mine's using headroom. I got another one of mine that needs to cross behind him. I'll see how this week just looks in terms of timing out, but we will get you worked in, over. Have a safe trip. Place this down.

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running track. Some of it was on the main, not a whole lot, but more of it is definitely across the side track. So around the 603, 20.8.

0: Fox SD, dispatcher M523-15, over.
1: 523-15, over.
0: When you go to the, towards Oakwood there, are you able to fit between the 000308 and 000310, over?
1: Yes, ma'am.
0: I have a signal back at Oakworth, over.
1: Yes, ma'am. We should be able to.
0: Okay. Can I have a signal back at Oakworth, over?
1: We're stopped here for the Southern, so yeah, we can have it back.
0: Okay. I have a tree down in the siding at Hartzell, which is where you were going to meet the 514 with their high and wide. But I'm going to have to change it up and make it Oakworth instead. If you can let me know when you're pulled down there to the south end, when your rear would be clear of that 308, over.
1: We'll do this,
0: appreciate it, over.

Bye, guys.

0: assistance turn over?
1: 523-15, dispatcher showing south of that 308 model.
0: South of the 000-308.0. I got that. Thank you. Over.

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0: 14.
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1: Yep, M514, like to get north side of the river.
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1: I appreciate it.
0: See y'all next time around. What's this, yeah?

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Detector out.

0.4, train 2, slow. Norfolk Southern, milepost 3, 5, 0.4, train 2, slow.

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1: Flight Center, take back on the move to 286, over. How much drain you got? I'll show you like at 10-2, is that right, over? Here we go. West Tennessee 85, how are you doing, over? Gonna have enough time to get everything done and head home, over? Signal light engine going back. I'll get you a track to 45 up in just a second, over.

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1: CSX I-128, like to get across the river when we can, over.
0: You coming out the siding, correct, over?
1: All right, Henry.
2: That's right.
0: Good. Off you go then. Have a safe trip, over.
1: I appreciate it.
0: What's this, yeah?
1: Dude, well, oh, yeah, that's my first.

0: didn't see anything to make it legal to get pushed that way. I don't reckon.
1: Okay, I just didn't make no sense. I put it on the end.
0: Yeah, I know. I was sitting down on the side.
2: Yeah, I don't think there's nothing illegal about it. It's just weird.
0: Yeah, I don't know. Unless they just, it was on the bottom and they just packed four cars onto it. That's not a thing.
3: Please try to answer and tell.
0: James, call it.
3: Who was this?

0: You'll be able to continue 30 to the next.
1: Have a safe rest of your trip.
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0: 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Clear, Oakland.
1: Good, it's loud there, too.
0: I appreciate it.

0: dispatcher.
1: This is CSX CO41 in the side here at Harris. I'd like to get south across the river, please.

0: have not been advertised yet by your dispatcher. I got two northbounders total coming right now. Well, second one coming right now.
1: We need to get a hold of ours and so I can get a hold of
0: it. So that suggests me okay to get you moved to the next in line, I suppose, Owen.
1: We'll yell at.
0: Good luck, then. What's this here?

0: NS said he hadn't heard anything from you about getting us across the river, and also we're going to need food.
1: I haven't told him about you yet, but the plan will be that you'll go south after this 128 and copy that on a pushover.
0: I understand. He said he has to hear from you before he'll line us up.

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0: closer there to remind the dispatcher about a taxi over. Dispatcher, I-128-14, over.
1: Going home, taxi ordered for a pickup at Kane Avenue, 9687.
0: 9687, over. You're welcome. 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
1: Yes, ma'am, got this dispatch bulletin 72-846. Need to see about I can find a sign here at Oakworth, up there on the main line at Athens, about 5 minutes, and go up there on the N&D and clear up.
0: Main at Athens, and then the N&D, over.
1: That's right.
0: Okay. What's your lead engine in the MOP assist, which you'd like to handle, over?
1: CSXT 6045, and we're going to handle the crossovers here at 308.8.
0: Understand that L692-15, CSXT 6045, your permission to open up on the siding at Oakworth.
1: L692, understand, got permission to open up right by the side here at Oakworth.
2: Norfolk Southern, mile bump 372.0.
1: DMC.
0: How long do you think it'll take you there, over? Until you'll be ready, over?
1: We can open up right now. We ready to go home.
2: Norfolk Southern, mile post 372.0.

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0: Clear up number 6381. 6381 is Elko to Lumber, clear of two limits now, protected 261, over. That was 6381 that we're clearing, right? I couldn't hear you there.
1: 6381.
0: Okie dokie. We do have to head in at 12 tonight, I'm afraid. We got 288 coming up on McIntyre. Do they keep that door open, over? Make your way up to the bridge as soon as the TSX cleared. We'll head on across there. Be careful, please. With this, yeah.

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0: 10-6L-692, would like to get across when we can.
1: That y'all been told me that 3 times.
0: No, sir.
1: Found one of yours and one of mine.
0: All right, thank you.
2: 2-6-SC dispatcher, I-128-14, over. Alarm for some warm wheels, line 55, that are supposed to be checked out at next natural stop. So we'll keep moving north. Let me know when you're ready for that car number, over.

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Alright.

0: Victor, I-128-14, over. I don't know if it's the count of your train or not, but there was just one train.
1: What's y'all running in the lead?
0: I'm going to have the 14
1: 524
0: Alarm, except for the display of a truck light on top of the
2: westbound.
0: Over.

the signal at South Bend Carry due to the truck light ahead there. Is your lead engine 260919 over? C00213 CSXT919 after stopping, proceed by the stop signal, South Bend Carry, from siding to main, southbound direction, switch to motor, looking out ahead over.

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00213, over. They called in a crossing for me at Elm Street, a small commercial at the 0PA 289.4, 289.4, over. Yeah, Elm Street, 0PA 289.4, over. Is that something that you'll be able to comply with? Over. Understand. I'll get this message out here, and then we'll get back to you with an AC1. Over. So can I have a signal back south in Athens? Over. Your engineer book's aware, take it back to signal south and Athens.

What was that copy and location again, over? All right, it'll be EC1 number 79558, 79558, state 515, 26, location 0VA, 286.5, C00213, CSXT919, CS Mason, triple line 6D, false partial activation, account automatic grade crossing warning of

That is okay and effective, 639 CRC, over. Over. So okay to accept signal vacation there at South and Athens to get there, over.

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41-13, you have to make that 3 move, G-Track back north here, 0700.

That's correct. You go ahead and show that same time for that C00213 when he gets down. Yes, that's right. Appreciate it. Y'all be careful. 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
1: Yeah, I did that way a third of that.
0: locked up and getting out of the way, and then

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Detector out.

0: Turn over.
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0: Another question, over.

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0: Lewisburg, right? 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
1: That's,
0: all right, Evans. Give me this easy one about that crossing up there. Well, are you going to go across Elm Street 289.4 on the main track, either getting in or getting out of that ND, or? I understand. Don't go by that without talking to me. Should be able to get you a little signal up here. Let's see if that signal will come in with it. Still got that track circuit problem in there, and the crossing still like that. Yeah, it looks like every street signal is going to come in there, so y'all be careful. Let me know if you get everything buttoned up. I got the maintainer en route to get in there and look at that behind you. All right, be careful. We'll talk to you a bit. It's better.

CSX detector. Milepost 313.5. No defects. Repeat. 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Total axles 4, 6.

Yeah, you're ready to go. It's been definitely.

Roger, Jack. 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All right, three cars, copy that. It's going to be a minute there. Maintainer's got the block. He's looking for that trouble in there. Let me check in with him and see how he's progressing. But I want to kind of try and find that trouble before a bunch of these trains show up. If we can hold off a bit there, let's see if we can find him. I got you. I'm going to go talk to him here. Dispatcher to NWS, you know.

0: to Jack Lancer going.
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0: All right, Williams Johnson today, 7 o'clock on duty. What's that about the number door?
1: Yes, sir, 73054 at CSXC 2018. PTC TO or PTC fuel, everything calendar day. And you decide to go up river.
0: Y'all coming out to crossover, 6th Street, door.
1: Yes, sir, crossover.
0: All right, well, 103.15 at CSX 2018. Mission opened up those crossovers there and used that sign Oakworth to come north. And anything, let me know when you get everything lined up back for the siding.
1: Our permission on the side, and we'll let you know when everything gets handled back. I believe that 101's on here. I want to talk to you as well.
0: Majors 0849 SWM. Hold on. All right. 101 at Oakworth. Y'all on the channel here?
2: Yeah, I'm on here. You on here, Tucker?
3: I'm on here. I'm ready. Hey, Doug, over the interchange.
0: All right. Smith, Steve, so I see y'all over there. What's your road number, Doug?
3: 73298, 16 messages. That's 4024. Ready to go.
0: Yeah, y'all following him out the crossover, sir?
3: That's correct.
0: Okay. All right. 7. All right. So, 101-15-6-4024. Looking over that 103 ahead, you got permission to enter and use that siding in Oakworth. Within there, get lined up the interchange. Let me know when you get back. You're cleared. Everything's right back for siding.
3: 101, our transmission occupied the side, and looking out for the 103, let you know when we line and lock back up to the interchange.
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1: Tennessee Dispatcher answering over.
2: Yes, I'm going to fly 103 and then signing it over for us. I'd like to go upriver.
1: Is there location there, Y103?
2: Thanks, sir.

0: Eastern, over.
1: Yankee 1, ready to leave Decatur. Got to stop at Huntsville and then go to Scottsboro.
0: Done that yesterday.
1: That's right. We sure did.
0: Allocation.
1: All right, so allocation.

0: Matt, wait a minute. You're asking you had to take care of something. Tom Preston down at Birmingham just cropped up there. Come back with that situation.
1: How you calling that? Man, I was occupied over there. I was just seeing.
2: Anyone to vote for 12,000?
0: Okay. Yeah, that local ready to come off the ND, but I'm kind of trying to give you time to see what you can find in this block there. Have you made any progress?
1: Yeah, I found a broke rail about OBA 289.2 or 3, somewhere right around there. That department's been informed, and I'm backing up right now with your permission and no corrections to include
0: it. And you can show that, where is modify, that 79736 be okay to show that read work in both directions there. And I'll be watching for your release here. Right. Appreciate it. We'll talk to you in a little bit. Please pass your phone.

All right, we're working out. Catch you on the next one. Dispatch, bye.

0: Jersey Jack's last call.
1: 699 5th Angle. 15. At Oakworth.
0: All right, Stella Lindley. I got a clock on duty. I got that. What's your bolt number, anyone?
1: 73299. Locomotive is 2052. 3,000 gallons of fuel. Counter days update. Big logged in. Got 7 cars. It's come out the south end. Our first stop will be Hansville on the 1 track.
0: Straight to Hansville, number 1. Gotcha. All right, y'all coming out, what you said right there at the south end, or?
1: That's right, and we talked with 101, 103.
0: Yeah, okay. Y'all need 7 cars, y'all need 2 signals here to get switched back on.
1: Yes, sir, that's right.
0: LC 9915, CSA 2052. Oh, that got permission opened up there, south end, Oakworth, and reset siding, south signal indication, and let me know when you get it all lined up back on.
1: 903 SWM.
0: Yeah, sure, sure. See you, Spadjack.

50 dispatch, Jacksonville 0692, 15 over. Is 850 dispatcher answering at Athens, over. Is Rupert coming over? Yeah, let me get the local's got three cars there at the ND switch wanting to get out and go back. Let me get him out of there, and then as soon as he clears, you know, get that time over. L692, 15, you on this channel? Dispatch L692, 15, over. Maintainer clearance permit, there's a broke rail back there causing that trouble at 289.2. When you open it up and get switched, you won't get back that far, will you? Okay, alright, yep. Roll back with me to 20 here. Maintainer's clearance permit, as soon as that clears out, I'll get some permission on 20.

Hold. About

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0: south. All right, 699, everything you handle there, south end, the siding line for the siding. 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
1: I'll be buying one of mine, over.
0: What are yours, Mike?
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1: Lyle 692.
0: Had these cars, would y'all have any interest in pulling all the way down the main, shove in at the south end or?
1: Yeah, whatever helps out there, Scott. We can go down there and shove it in, it's fine.
0: Yeah, I see the interchange job is waiting on some NS traffic over there. Talk to dispatcher. See if he can't let y'all shoot across behind that local, behind his traffic there before they swing that out there.

0: Station, over.
1: CSXL 692. Scott said when we can, Darby's down the main line over there.
0: Okay. Yeah, we'll get you behind this line, over.
1: All right, we thank you.
0: That's right.

Thanks, SD dispatcher, Jack Lancer going. Mr. Rand, can you come in over? Did you need that protection or NOMA number? All right, Joe, back in service here, in 03. Appreciate the call, back on. Looking good on the board, too. Thank you.

0: Kegel.
1: Now, Smith, three of them, where y'all want us to throw them at?
0: Bottom of four, stop right here by us when you come by here, Vine Street.
1: Bye.
0: That's your rider.
1: We don't want them unless they got tickets.
0: You got one.
2: Want me to ride with you? Three of them hot, Eddie. I ain't got all day.

0: 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Can you tell you where to put him?
1: In the hole they fit in.
0: Drop him in SO1 or SO2. Just yard him real quick so we can get him up out of here.
1: Don't put him in post.

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0: Believe that restriction seal coming down there. 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If you go back that far, let me know when you clear the siding and everything. Handle lines for the siding.
1: Yeah, it came in. I didn't know if it was going to pop in there or not. We think.
0: I try it every time. Sometimes it will, sometimes it won't. But, all right, we'll talk to you shortly.
1: We think.
0: Dispatch, that's up.
2: You don't hear, Mark?
1: Yeah, Reese speaking.

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Dispatch 5629-12. Y'all gonna need to push there, be careful. 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Dispatch 5629-12.

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0: Oh, we in the clear 30 feet. 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
1: Here. Yeah, they got him on call. Yeah, be all right.

0: Chess, Brad, you're on.
1: CSXY 103, over.
0: Y-103, 15, over.
1: Yes, you're just seeing what it looks like with us using the side to come off the river.
0: Y'all mind 101 shoving back? He's going to start building that 848 train in the siding. Have y'all talked to him? Is he going to be able to get by 2nd Street and let y'all in on?
1: Yes, sir. He said he talked to him. He said we'll get in 2nd Street or however we need to.
0: All right, well, 103-15, you got my permission to use that sign of Oakwood there when you can. Looking out for 101 doing his thing. Let me know when you are clear and everything you handle. Line them back for setting them.
1: Yes, sir, I understand. Well, job roof of the 101 again, and permission on the sign. We'll let you know when everything's handled back.
0: All right, then. Y'all be careful. We'll talk to you in a bit. Especially if

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1: Okay, thank you.
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Bill C81 there by Hustle, headed at Will. 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

0: Hey, it's XTI-129, 14, southbound, like across the river, we can't, over.
1: Permutation, over.
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0: Man over.
1: Yeah, we got this motor with us, so we're ready to head for you.
0: All right, soon as CSXT clears.
1: I reckon we're going to take these motors over and get the cars together and just leave everything there for 18.
0: Okay.

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1: I-129, we need to push.
0: Oh. Okay. All right, appreciate you confirming that. I kind of figured as much, but we'll get you set up there for the push.

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1: No defects.

0: tail forward. Over.
1: 04, dispatch, over.
0: Just kind of looking ahead. Y'all gonna leave that siding clear, Toyota?
1: Yeah, right siding will be clear.
0: Yeah, over, David. Thank you. Dispatcher out.

0: Yes, Lancaster and Gore.
1: 5101 at Oak Grove. Over.
0: Yes, 101-15. Go ahead, Oak.
1: I'm giving you back siding with 108 cars, two engines for the 848.
0: Two engines, 108 cars, the LA-48 train in the siding, and you're giving up the siding there. Everything line locked back now on the siding as well, Oak?
1: Sir, line locked.
0: All right, appreciate the help there. We'll be ready for that train when they show up there. Y'all be careful finishing up them.
1: All right, appreciate it.
0: Test that as well.

289, 286, if we can start through Wheeler, we'll see him at Hover. Over. Off, y'all get a second about Wheeler, over. That's your.

CSX detector, milepost 313.5, no defects, repeat, no defects, total axles 384, detector out.

LC later about, I think, hardly, when, that week.

0: Dizzy Gretzky Dish. That's your 06-99-15 over.
1: 06-99-15 over.
0: Still 848 train in the siding over there. They're done with it. It's all in the siding. I can't get you that signal after stopping. And Oakworth, 06-99-15 with it. Say the next engine. 2052, you may proceed by the signal. Main to the siding, north direction. Switch is a motor home.

0: 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Other information, 29, stop the heavy yacht hover, waiting on this 286, it's coming by 12.
1: Okay, 29, waiting on 286, coming by 12, thank you.
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0: 36 headed Hopper. See a couple. They're sitting there waiting on you. Over.
1: All right.
2: Hey, Dar.
0: Go ahead.
2: Hey, you know the nation visiting Tennessee, Nashville this year, right?
0: What'd you say?
2: Say the nation is coming to Nashville this season.
0: Uh-oh, late to make a trip up.
2: Yeah, yeah. Well, you're going to have to wait a while. It's at the end of the season. It's January 3rd.
0: Ooh, that'd be a little cold.
2: Yeah, it might be going to be still a little bit cool.
0: I might look into that.
2: Yeah, the schedule came out yesterday.
0: I'll check that out.
2: I'll be there.
0: All right.

0: Is that your idea? Is that your last home?
1: No, everything's not locked back inside it.
0: Alright, 6-9-9 in the clear with everything. You handle line and log back for starting moving. Alright, y'all be careful finishing up there. We'll catch you next week.

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1: Appreciate it, y'all. Have a good one.

0: health food, northbound in 212, 15G says C7044.
1: Mile post 299.70, defect, repeat, no defect, total axle 372.

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Milepost 313.

0: dispatcher, Anton, over.
1: M212 northbound, get signals across your bridge when you get a chance.
0: Behind one line there, 212, over.
1: Behind one, appreciate it.
0: Welcome, dispatcher out.

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diverging approach. Decatur Vine, northbound M212. 15 CSXT, 7044.

Virgin cleared Decatur Junction, northbound M21215, CSXT 7044.

3, 6, 7, point 2, no defects, repeat, no defects.

0: Coke Southern, milepost 367.2. No defects. Repeat, no defects.
1: Clear, Southern. Here's northbound M212-15, locomotive JSX T7044.

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1: Yeah. I-45-27, I feel good on that three-step, Rick.
2: Three-step on 45-27.

0: All right, 45-27, you ready for this light number?
1: 56-36, go ahead.
0: All right, pushing the button.
1: Got it.
0: All right, 45-27, you lift up 3-step.
1: 3-step, hey, give it a big, get close to the train, because we don't have any class 1 information. We might have to.
0: The bottom's all the way down here at the south end, almost to the signal. Well, you talking about riding next to it? I don't think so.
1: You didn't know there was any class 1 information in your paperwork?
0: I didn't see any, but I can, when I get back up there, well, I have my phone's up there, turned off in the one spot. I was going to say I'd call Eric and see if he's got anything.
1: I'm going to go to 22 and ask Scott. If you can pass by the yard, I'll just stop out and recheck.
0: Okay. I'll double check.

Tennessee 286, over. 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One more time, let it take to catch you. 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

0: 45-27, got comp.
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1: No, where you guys at? At the yard office?
0: Yeah, I'm at the yard office. I don't see anybody.
1: Those baskets and on the counter, see if there's any kind of breaks up information in there.

3502, 3502, 3502, 3502, 3502, 3502, 3502, 3502, 3502, 3502, 3502, 3502, 3502, 3502, 3502, 3502, 3502, 3502, 3502, 3502, 3502, 3502, 3502, 3502, 3502, 3502, 3502, 3502, 3502, 3502, 3502, 3502, 3502, 3502, 3502, 3502, 3502, 3502, 3502, 3502, 3502, 3502, 3502, 3502, 3502, 3502, 3502, 3502, 3502, 3502, 3502, 3502, 3502, 3502, 3502, 3502, 3502, 3502, 3502, 3502, 3502, 3502, 3502, 3502, 3502, 3502, 3502, 3502, 3502, 3502, 3502, 3502, 3502, 3502, 3502, 3502, 3502, 3502, 3502, 3502, 3502, 3502, 3502, 3502, 3502, 3502, 3502, 3502, 3502, 3502, 3502, 3502, 3502, 3502, 3502

0: This is Grand View Dispatcher, M212-15, over. Chief just told me to go and deadhead y'all back to Birmingham when y'all get finished up there. I put a bus request in when y'all get down for that ride, over. How you want this budget up?
1: CFX detector, milepost 313.5.

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Repeat. No. Feedback. Total axle 562. Detector out.

0: CSX detector. Milepost 313.5. No defects. Repeat. No defects. Total axles 5, 9, or 6. Detector out.
1: Out 26-14. No defects.
2: Okay, what is that?

0: Lake Coast. Florida.
1: I was 2614, approach Signal River Junction. Northbound there.
0: Hey, bro.
2: We got a CSX 755.

0: 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Repeat, no defects.
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0: Sycamore, 6045. I'm showing an 88 on the bottom. Set them up.
1: On it, 55, 25, 88 on the bottom. Here they come.

Tennessee, over. 601, over. Okay, I got that. Thanks for that.

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No defect. Repeat. No defect. Total axle 596. Detector out.

West Tennessee to 601, over. 601, what do your fuel levels look like, over?

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1: 48, over.
0: Hey, how much longer are y'all ready to go, you think, over?
1: Got to do a class one. They didn't do a class one on the train, so we're done. Another doing the class one.
0: Yeah, to do a class one, we think another 30, 45 minutes longer, over.
1: That 30 to 45 minutes.
0: All right, man.

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0: 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All right, stand by one moment.

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0: All right, release the 3-step in the clear. 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
1: 849, what tracks did you want to shove these cars into here in Oklahoma?
0: Let me ask Peach, because he didn't tell me that. Hold on.

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0: SO1 and SO2, they're over.
1: SO1 and

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0: 8.914, left my 5391, clear, care, hold out. L849, Halcon, over.
1: Hey, y'all gonna take our ride back to Birmingham.
0: Oh, okay. Are they still sitting over there, I guess?
1: Assisting us there in, on his 848.
0: Oh, you said still assisting the 848?
2: Depot.
1: Assisting the 848 here. That was our ride down here. He's gonna take y'all back.
0: Oh, okay, I got you. I was gonna see if he can meet me on the south end if y'all aren't using him.
1: Well, how'd they get me?
0: Sorry, what was that? Corn, got you.
3: I got their own rod here.
0: Are y'all still using that rod at 848?
3: No, y'all have your own rod. He's sitting in front of the yard office right now.
4: Yeah, 848 already left, going back to Birmingham.
3: Yeah, I think he's aiding you on the south end down here at the signal. One for the 849.
4: Fun part?
0: Yeah, that's right, zero. Yeah, I appreciate it.
4: Okay, I'm on my way.

0: Any cars y'all got, 849?
1: 90, over.
0: All right, then, that one south, two south clear. You'll be lined on one south down here on this end once you get there, right?
1: All right, one south lined up on the south end.
2: All right, 4527, brake for release. Headed back your way.
3: No release on this 4527.
1: That main track is hot.

0: 8 Flash Star.
1: 849, 14 Engineer. Make sure we got permission to open up here at South End, Oxpilot, side 848, Chubbin, hey, y'all.
0: Yes, sir, 849, you do have permission to occupy the side there and handle the switches there as needed there.
1: Thank you. Understand permission on switch derail, Oxpilot, side 848, signal and detection.
0: That's right, boss. Appreciate you.
1: When we get a signal shut back, we're going to come in here and roll in the yard, occupy the side.
2: 849.
1: I say, yeah, whenever we get a signal here, shove in the side, we're going to come in here behind y'all and occupy the side.
2: And we'll be in the middle. Thanks.

West Tennessee. Stevenson 8, I'll protect the fire 8246, Rockville, go over.

0: row from that 849. Your train looked good. 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Over.
1: Oh, thank you.
2: You know you're going to have to go to me on the curves anyway.
0: Oh, I know it. I'll loop her up you sometime.

49, 14, 8 Roach, Oak Worm, outbound, just exit locomotive 391 in the lead.

0: Florida Channel 849. Y'all start to show that one South Hall at me on Channel 32, and I'll watch it. Either I'll be down there or I'll get to a camera. That's right, we'll be working on Channel 32.
1: Hey, what job is this?
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1: Lake 48, ready to job, Rick.
0: Get with it, boss.
1: Alright, Lake 48, 15. Got Grant North on duty, 1100. Bulletin number 73606, 33 messages. Two engines, both head in. Got a 4527 with 4100 gallons and a 7650 with 3400 gallons. 41 loads, 67 empty tons, 7191, length 6671. Not a key train, no restrictions, no work, and PTC and CO appear to be working.
0: All right, man, come on, I'm ready for you, over.
1: Hey, signal indication, appreciate it.
0: Sir, it's down.

0: 6, more now, 6.
1: 6.
0: Three cars. 2. That'd be good by the time that he's down over here.

0: I guess I might need to holler. For some reason, the switch line, but we're not getting the signal yet.
1: Hey, we are in restricted mode, by the way.

0: mentioned LA 49. I'm going to need to talk about LA, it looks like.
1: All right. You all here, Josh?
2: Yes.
1: Hang on just a second. Let me get him on the line.
2: Yeah, I'm on here.
3: Weston, I see you.
1: Hello, Josh.
4: North XL848. You'd like to get north across the river when you get a chance.
2: I'm on 20 there, Earl.
3: Yeah, LA 48.
4: Signal in the catcher, thank you.
0: 49, you with me, over?
1: All right, engineers on here. You on here conducting?
2: Yeah, that's right.
1: All right, here we go, dispatch.
0: 49-14, after stopping, permission received, pass stop signal, NAS Oakworth, moving main to the siding, north direction, switch it to that motor, looking out for LA 48 ahead, over.
1: All right, LA 49-14, understand, after stop, permission by the stop signal, NAS, south end over, NAS. Over north direction. Main to side and looking out for 848 ahead.
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0: Catch man, we'll talk to you later.
1: All right, thank you, bud. Down to 84.
2: All right.
1: LA 4914, that's the mission. Pass the stop signal. Oakworth, NAS. Northbound direction, main side behind 848,
2: 1520 CMA. I'm about to point up and riding, permission about to stop here, get
1: some extra announcement. All right, understand, switch line, permission about to stop signal, derail is in the off position, starting out point.
2: That's correct. I'll step off over here to this van, ride down, make sure, double check everything's all lined up. Go the rest of the way.
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0: Well, I'm just here on Deer Game, about 12 miles cut down.
1: Hardly hear you there. What'd you say, Josh?
0: Lined up here on the dirt, 12 more to a step down.
1: All right, 12 more, step and down.
0: The ball for six.

0: All right, under 4, 5391. Watch that flag.
1: All right. Are you guys straight on this lead? Just feed them all down, just check on.
0: What'd you say on this 5391? Come in here, Josh, 5391.
1: I thought you had.
0: What'd you say, bud?
1: Yeah, I'm off and clear. Just give me just a second. I'll make sure, double check you're all lined up, and then we'll shove all in.

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1: All right, understand, in the clear line, all the way on the one.

707 on your line, sir. 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Let me figure out where that recruit at real quick. 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
1: Yes, sir.

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Detected milepost 2, 99.70, defect.

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1: 201-15.
0: What's the lead engine today? Over.
1: That lead motor CSXT 2018.
0: Y-201-15, information occupied the siding at Oakworth, working with the L-849-14 narrow.
1: Y-201-15, I've missed something up. You sat here.

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1: Okay, 201, over.
0: Now we're heading north inside of Vine Street. We'll see if we go upriver.
1: Yeah, here we go. Signal location out of the siding upriver, over.
0: All right, I understand. Signal location out of the siding upriver. Here we go.
1: All right, thank you. Dispatch up.

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1: How is that a phone book?
2: Dad, we just got things dealing work.
1: 7-8.

0: you come by the east end of Elko there? Well, what's this hold up at Elko, and I'll tell your recruit to meet you there. All right. Am I good to go ahead and get this 8455 Elko to Brock back, protected by the siding? All right, also taking back that 8124 Lumber to Elko, protected by the siding.
1: Found that, we got three cars at Fado Yard, bring back the yard principal.
0: Okay.
2: SD Dispatcher Jack's boy, LE 49 or?
3: 849-14, like to report, blind and locked. South end, Oak Worm down there, everything's for the side.
2: 849-14, show you locked up, clear the side at Oak Worm, everything you handle, blind and locked back normal. Appreciate it, fellas.
3: Yes, sir. If anybody asks, the engine to be on the wheels, I mean the ramp track, I said, the ramp.
2: Now, hopefully they're on the wheels too, over.
3: Yeah, that's right. We'll leave wheels on them too.
2: I appreciate that. We'll talk to y'all next time, over.
4: 201, dispatch.
2: 201, go ahead.
4: We clear the side and everything's lined up as we handle their second street.
2: 201, show you clear the side and all switch in or you see you handle back normally. Appreciate it, over.
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0: 6, and it's C-Dispatch Jack Blanchard, over. 48, go ahead, over.
1: 81, are y'all going to need to work between, over?
0: I see the email there on it now, checking it out here at next natural stop there, so we'll keep rolling, over. Yeah, thank you, STM. Go ahead. Looks like it's coming 209 there, Judge, getting a light there, Nashville. Roadforman Bailey. All right, man, we'll do it.

CSX detector. Milepost 313.5. No.

0: would like to go north when you can take me.
1: All right, well, I got a broken foot in Vine Street, and I've got the bridge up. It might be a little bit. I'm hoping not too long, but thinking probably about 20, 30 minutes.
0: All right, we'll just sit here and watch for a signal then. Thank you.
1: All right, thanks. West Tennessee 362.
2: 362.
1: Hey, utility's going to come pick you up. I'm going to have you put that switch that goes to the CSX siding, take it off power, put it in hand throw, and leave it line main to main. Over.
2: All right. County utility going to pick me up, run down there to the switch, take it off power, line it from the CSX siding to main, our main, and go from there. Over.
1: That's right, yeah, just leave it locked, it's main to main there.
2: Leaving it locked, main to main. You want me to holler back at you before I touch it?
1: Yeah, let's do that.
2: All right, I'll holler back in a little bit.

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0: Dispatch.
1: Signal maintain a rack, dispatch.
0: Rack, brother.
1: That switch looks good to you now?
0: It does, brother.
1: All right, clearing it up, half a night of your way.
0: Thank you. That's Tennessee to 362, over.
2: 362, over.
0: Okay. Did they ever actually come pick you up?
2: Yes, we just happened to meet Mr. Radcliffe there, over.
0: Okay, you back on your train then?
2: I will be just 1 minute, over.

I'll take it to the middle crossing up there at Asa. They're coming through Scottsboro now, so they should just about meet you there. Right over.

on crossing at Sullivan Street, Opus 348.6. Are y'all going to be able to get your speed down to 15 coming through there? Okay, I'm going to go ahead and put it in there.

201-15, information occupied the side and coming back from the river when she's ready for you.

0: Carolina, just short of Irvington. There's a pedestrian on the track there, and we're near miss. Had to get a big bunch of air, unable to do a runner release, so I'm going to have to stop.
1: What about, what was the milepost?

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1: 5.50
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0: CS6Y201, over.
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1: Thank you.

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1: 287 Whiteside.
0: Copy there, 287. What's your William McCartney?
1: 287 NS 3606. Had to stop on there at the 356.6. Give us a train 2 flow. Previous detection of defects. Okay, to proceed 30 to next.
0: Are you a key train today?
1: No, no key train on.
0: I copy that, 287. Yeah, y'all proceed 30 mile an hour speed restrictions in the next one.

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1: Train 2 slow, is that kind of like a short bus?
0: Oak Southern, milepost 3, 5, 6, 5, train 2, slow.
2: Nice, what have you about fuel?

0: 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I broke Joe's phone.
1: CSX M648, dispatcher.
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1: Behind 2, here we go, I appreciate it.
2: All right, thank you, let's watch out.

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0: Side green fire, go west limestone, and then play reverse movement over CB limestone, and show the side green limestone and lumber.
1: H10, you're okay to occupy the siding there between limestone and lumber, and we'll get you a signal there at limestone, permission to reverse to shove back in the siding, over.
0: All right, H10, understand, permission to open up, occupy the siding, and then play reverse over CP limestone and between limestone and lumber. Thank you,
1: dispatcher.
2: A1, dispatcher.
1: A1, you can keep them coming. Also, 81, when you get around Belmina, keep your eyes peeled near that crossing. Because there's a couple out there that was hanging out near the river.
2: Okay, coming through Belmina, looking at
1: it. Turn it over.
3: Hey, dispatch.
1: Go ahead, over.
3: I told you the 356.7, it'd be about the 356.5. It'd be east of that road.
1: Okay, thanks.

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0: 287, clearing up. 8246 Bronx Lumber and an 8430 Elko. 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
1: They're probably on a 32. They probably didn't swap over to 84.
0: I don't have that channel, man. All right, I appreciate it, boss.

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1: West Tennessee 81, over.
0: 81, over.
1: 81, we'll go down to McIntyre and shove in and go to track 4 and make sure you talk to 80 and 07 because they both, I guess, are switching on the lead there.
0: I need to pull down to McIntyre, shove in, we're going to track 4 and I need to talk to 880, they are working on the lead.
1: That's correct, over.

0: 9 is a good one for you, as well as that.
1: Dispatch, you're on the wire, 201 to Dino.
0: 586, Elko to Brock. Show good by 16 p.m., over. Understand. Back left side, high, over.
2: Yeah, you can tell the phone is pretty working out.
0: Post 348.6 Sullivan Street, showing it working as intended at 517 in the PM, over.
2: Okay,

0: that 80 going to be able to, 81 going to be able to shove in at McIntyre?
1: Talking,
0: that's right, I got 81 coming by McIntyre. Are y'all trying to get out at McIntyre?
1: No, we're here at Limestone. We just shoved the side and so I'll get back on the head in.
0: Sorry. Alright, yeah, sorry. I've got you stacked in behind the 362.
1: Behind 362.

0: Yard.
1: All right, 881 with ANS 3258. You do have permission by that eastbound stop signal at McIntyre from the main to the siding, working with that 880.
2: Dispatcher Y201, over.
3: 201, please start if they handle that. That's okay.
2: Conductor on the 849 wants to know if you'll do him a favor. It's J.D. Dow. He left his brake stick on the engine, that 5391. Wanted to know if you could grab it off there. He said it's on the armrest there. If you could grab it and put it in the yard office and give him a call, let him know where it's at there. I've got his number if you don't have it. Over.

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1: All right. Yes, the communication north of the
0: river. All right, thank you.

97, and he said a Stevenson with a box 8. Y'all are waiting on a 289 there.

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1: Oh, I owe you, Peter.

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All right, I do have Mr. Hicks headed out that way to help you guys out.

209 to the Fair Melrose and into the U there. Out up there in Nashville as well. We'll probably meet in the Chapel Hill area.

Thank you.